0: A place very far from this world.
1: Hey, yo.
0: The only way you can get there is through music.
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0: And we welcome Willina Manor for the English News Flash. Good morning, Willina.
1: Good morning, Stefan. Good morning, all, and welcome to this News Flash. RIGS is celebrating the 24th anniversary of its autonomy today, October 12. Once again, several activities will mark this special occasion. The traditional official ceremony will be held at the Jean-Daniel André Stadium in Camp du Roi, starting at 1:45 p.m. in the presence of a guest of honor. A ceremonial parade, cultural performance, and the men's final of autonomy.

0: Cup are among the highlights of the day. NBC has also made the arrangement for the public to follow the event live on radio and television. 24 years after gaining autonomy, Rodriguez acknowledged that the island has made progress in several areas. Infrastructure development stands out as one of the most significant achievements. However, expectations remain high, with many residents hoping for further progress and improvement in the years ahead. Recognizing the partners who have supported the work of MKids organization in Rodrigues was the focus of a special ceremony held last Saturday at Aden Bay in Jantac. Trophies were presented to acknowledge the contribution of various partners who have accompanied the organization throughout its journey on the island. The initiative also forms part of activities marking the 24th anniversary of Rodrigues' autonomy. Combining sports and solidarity in support of a global cause of a fight against polio, the Rotary Club of Rodrigues and the Road Trail Association organized the second edition of End Polio Trail yesterday in the eastern part of Ireland. More than 200 participants took part in the event to raise awareness about the disease and support ongoing efforts to eradicate polio worldwide. James Evans César, Charles-Thierry Félicité and Cédric Catherine emerged as winners of 4 kilometers, 10 kilometers and 18 kilometers races respectively. They completed their respective races in 22 minutes, 44 minutes and 7 seconds and 1 hour and 34 minutes. And that brings us to the end of this news flash. As Rodrigues celebrates 24 years of autonomy, the focus remains on progress, solidarity and a better future for all. Thank you for listening and have a pleasant day. Coming next, Stefan.
1: Thanks to you, Willina Manon. We will meet you at 12 for the Journal de la Mi-Journée. Until then, have a nice day.
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ukuthi khuluma ke sleep xa nokhuza ke kusamanje uzoyinqana leyo nke ngisukume nami ngikhumbule dliwe imali yami siyawala oh ungifusela amagwe bamaningi

reach the highest peak, but it doesn't thrill me half as much as dancing cheek to cheek. Oh, I'd love to go out fishing in a river or a creek, but I don't enjoy it half as much

Freddie Coleman, Mike Ward, Johnny Adams, Raymond Miles, Al Hurt, James Booker, Porkchop, Placide Adams, Wallace Davenport, Famous Lambert, Papa French, Emery Thompson, Jeanette Kimball.